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I got to mess with you.

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Hey, wait a minute. 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Oh, man, baby.

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Well, I'm down in the valley, early in the morning. I'll be listening to Radio Grizzly Vaughton. Everything I need, more than I'm wanting.

I saw him for the first time as he stepped into the desert. He was looking to me with eyes so wise. He was my mentor, my guide. 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If I was awake, still.